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2: In this update, the Mayor of Wairoa says it was the best decision to declare a state of emergency overnight. Craig Little announced it at 11 last night following significant flooding and rising river levels affecting homes and businesses. Up to 40 people evacuated to the town's War Memorial Hall.

0: contagious H5N1 strain has been spreading globally, reaching Australia last month for the first time. The discovery of 21 dead diving petrels at Pātāwa South Beach last week raised concerns the deadly pathogen had finally found its way here. That's news.
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0: Sports. To the FIFA World Cup quarterfinal between France and Morocco, where Les Bleus have come out on top once again on TVNZ.
2: France, Marshall, yet one more semi-final, yet one more gem of a goal from Kylian Mbappé.
0: 2-0 to the French with goals to Kylian Mbappe and Ousmane Dembele. Mbappe hits the lead for the Golden Boot. Billy Proctor will get a chance to underline his credentials for more starts under Dave Rennie tomorrow afternoon against Italy in Wellington. The centre, who came off the bench last week against France, says starting tomorrow gives him a chance to show what he can do.
3: Yeah, excited. It's an opportunity for me, and any time to put the black jersey on, it's probably extra special for myself being at home.
0: That's sport. I'm Sandy Hodge.
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0: It's your Feel Good 80s. This is Coast with JT. Kia ora, good afternoon, and welcome along to your Matariki long weekend. Hopefully you're having a great one so far. We are doing a rewind of our wonderful Feel Good 500 countdown to celebrate this long weekend. It'll be all over and done with by the time this weekend is finished, but here we are. That was number 421, and here's a song that actually hadn't been in the countdown since 2021. It's been that long, and it's finally come back into it as a re-entry at number 420 from the wonderful Sheryl Crow on Coast.
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Coast Feel Good 500 Countdown. Rewind. 418. Adele. Someone Like You. Ah.

It's your Feel Good 80s. This is Coast with JT, and it's our Feel Good 500 Countdown Rewind. That was a re-entry at number 418, the wonderful Adele there. We had

so many new entries on the chart this year. 16% of the chart was new entries, 78 of them all up. And here's another one right now from Cyndi Lauper. Like, how has this never been on the chart before? First time. I Drove All Night, great song. Number 417 on Coast.

0: This is the Coast Feel Good 500 Countdown Rewind, and that was Meatloaf with You Took the Words Right Out of My Mouth at number 416, a song that dropped a whopping 273 places this year. And the thing is, like, that's a big drop, right? But it's nowhere near the worst drop. The song that sadly holds the record for the worst drop is George Michael's Freedom 90, which dropped 432 places. 432 places. That is, I mean, that almost feels personal. I was going to say. Anyway, coming up next is a song from Simple Minds and one of their great songs and a very underrated song at number 415. Coming up after this on Coast.
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This is your Feel Good 500 Countdown Rewind on Coast for your Matariki weekend. And coming up after one's just some wonderful songs. There's New Order, there's the Choir Boys, there's the Backstreet Boys, and so many more as we make our way towards number one. Now, of course, with the FIFA Football World Cup, we've had a quarterfinal happen this morning. There's three more games to go. We've got Spain versus Belgium. That is tomorrow morning at 7. Norway versus England, Sunday at 9. And then Switzerland will be taking on Argentina Sunday at 1 p.m. So bring on those games. Can't wait.

0: And then Switzerland will be taking on Argentina Sunday at 1 p.m. So bring on those games. Can't wait.
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3: In this update, a fresh slip is slowing efforts to reopen State Highway 1 south of Kaikoura after this week's severe flooding. NZTA says the slip came down in an area where floodwaters have already washed away parts of the highway, and geotechnical engineers are currently assessing the site. State Highway 1 remains closed between Cheviot and Kaikoura, while inland Kaikoura Road is also shut. A detour is in place, and NZTA says the highway is unlikely to open before Tuesday at the earliest. People are being warned not to collect or eat shellfish from parts of the Marlborough Sounds due to dangerous toxin levels. New Zealand Food Safety has issued a warning from Tennyson Inlet to Fitzroy Bay after routine testing found paralytic shellfish toxin above safe limits in mussels from Canoe Bay. Rosie Leishman has more.
4: Acting Deputy Director General Mike Ingalls says cooking won't remove the toxin, and eating affected shellfish could make people seriously ill.
3: That's news.
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3: In the sport, the race is heating up for the Golden Boot and Football World Cup glory following the first of the quarterfinals. A magical strike by French superstar Kylian Mbappe during their 2-0 triumph over Morocco takes his overall tally of World Cup goals to 20. Mbappe now leads the Golden Boot race with 8 goals and 3 assists, with Lionel Messi also on 8 but just behind on assists, while Erling Haaland lurks 1 goal behind on 7 goals. The New Zealand golfers at the Scottish Open will need to shoot the lights out to make the cut. The tournament takes the top 65 players after 2 rounds, including ties. But after day 1, Ryan Fox is tied for 99th and Daniel Hillier is a lowly 149th equal, 10 shots behind the 5 leaders. That's sport. I'm Sandy Hodge.
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1: 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Here's what you decided. 409, Mariah Carey. 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

It's your Feel Good 500 Countdown Rewind on Coast with JT. That was, of course, the Choir Boys and Run to Paradise, down 25 places to be your number 408. Now, quite a few people voted for the Backstreet Boys. There was a bit of a campaign going for them. Three of their songs made it onto the countdown this year, and this one was a re-entry, number 407 on Coast. Yeah.

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The Pointer Sisters there with Slow Hand, up 64 places to be your number 405. Now, there were 9 Fleetwood Mac songs on the countdown this year, and this one, I mean, to be honest, I think it's criminal that it's down this far, because it's so good. Number 404, and Don't Stop on Coast.

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0: This is the rewind of the Feel Good 500 countdown here on Coast with JT. And coming up after two, some great songs from Wham. We've got Bob Seger and the Silver Bullet Band. Starbuck is in there. And if you're thinking, what's that Starbuck song? It's a very, very catchy song. And a reminder that the Warriors are back in action on Yamatariki weekend. They will actually be on tonight. Now, it's quite late. They're playing the Tigers. That game, wonderfully for a New Zealand audience, kicks off at 10. Why does that game kick off at 10? I'm not sure why, but it is. So, and look, you know, we've got this long weekend, so if you're thinking, yeah, I might stay up and watch the Warriors, tonight's probably the night to do it. So enjoy that. Hopefully they come home with 2 points.
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9: 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Life over 60 is so good. 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I've learned about the cosmos from an astrophysicist. 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
2: In this update, NZTA's promising better time estimates for State Highway 1 repairs will come in a few days. The roads closed south of Kaikoura through to Cheviot in North Canterbury following this week's rain. It's caused slips in the Hunterley Hills while the Conway River's scoured significant chunks out of a section of highway. Maintenance and Operations Regional Manager Mark Owen says they'll have a better idea on openings next week.
3: We'll definitely be aiming to try and get at least one lane open at some point, but at the moment it's a matter of having to rebuild quite a considerable section of road.
2: The government's viewing the visit of India's Prime Minister as a major opportunity for New Zealand business. Narendra Modi's landing in Auckland today for the first Indian Prime Minister visit here in 40 years. It's on the back of his visit to Australia, where a crowd of 30,000 turned out in Melbourne to see him, even erupting into chants. Trade Minister Todd McClay says there'll be a New Zealand-India event at Spark Arena tomorrow. He says Modi has a rock star status because in India, they like their politicians quite a lot. That's news.
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2: Sports. Trailblazing UFC fighter Israel Adesanya is parting ways with City Kickboxing 17 years after first training at the gym. Beaten in his last four fights, the 36-year-old announced the move on his YouTube channel, saying he wasn't going to be locked down to any one gym in the future.
4: I'm a nomad. Funny enough, I'm a nomad. I'm doing things on my own terms. It's all on me. Whether I succeed or fail, it's all on me. So, and you know me, when I put my mind to something and I unlock a new level where I have to dream bigger, I know exactly what to do.
2: City Kickboxing has congratulated the stylebender on all he's achieved and given to New Zealand sport, including being the country's first UFC champion and first mixed martial arts Halberg winner. And French superstar Kylian Mbappe has gone ahead of Lionel Messi in the race for the Golden Boot at football's World Cup. That's sport. I'm Sandy Hodge.
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1: 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Alanis Morissette. Ironic.

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Celine Dion, Because You

That's your Feel Good 500 Countdown Rewind on Coast with JT. A re-entry into the chart this year at number 395. Great song too, Bob Seger and Against the Wind. How good. Up next is a song that was like a one-hit wonder, really. Starbuck, and the song is Moonlight Feels Right. And it went to number 3 in the US Billboard charts. And incredibly, is like pretty much the only song in history that features an iconic marimba solo. A marimba solo. Very catchy, though. Moonlight Feels Right. A new entry at number 394 on Coast.

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1: The Feel Good 500 countdown. Rewind. You voted. Here's what you decided. 392. Bruno Mars and Mark Ronson. Uptown Funk.

It's your Feel Good 500 Countdown Rewind. This is Coast with JT. You're number 392, dropping 335 places. That is Bruno Mars and Mark Ronson with Uptown Funk. It was number 57 last year, and I think it deserves to be at number 57. It's such a catchy song. This is one of the five Billy Joel songs on the countdown this year. And such an underrated song. It actually dropped 222 places. You're number 391. It's Vienna on Coast.

0: your feel-good 500 countdown. Rewind, and it's Coast with JT. A huge song from Queen there. One of the 14 Queen songs in the countdown this year. That one actually dropped 263 places. But, you know, when you've got 14 songs on the countdown, Freddie and the boys don't care. And yes, spoiler alert, they do feature quite prominently later on. And now for the Bee Gees. Hugely popular as well. They've got 8 songs on this year's countdown. One of them is up next, and it's a re-entry straight back in at number 389. It's coming up next on Coast.
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0: It's your Feel Good 500 Countdown Rewind. This is Coast with JT, and I hope you're enjoying your Matariki weekend already. Coming up after three, we've got some songs from Michael Jackson, there's Dire Straits, and you will hear a song from the Spice Girls that just this week turned 30 years old. I don't want to make you feel old, but that song is now 30 years old. That's crazy. And for all the talk about that, you know, the girls getting back together for a reunion tour, and all, would it be all five of them? Would it be just four of them? Would they be touring the world? None of it's happening, from what we can tell, because they can't agree on anything. Classic stuff. But that song is coming up after three here on Coast.
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0: Jenny and Holmes is New Zealand's most awarded master builder brand. 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
1: Wow, Mum, my room's amazing.
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1: In this update, two rural communities in Marlborough remain isolated after the week's winter storm. The district council is working to restore road access to communities on Awatere Valley Road and on Titusfield Road in the Waihopi Valley, where floodwaters had severely damaged a bridge. Mayor Nadine Taylor says their priority is getting the 60 people impacted reconnected again.
2: We need to get them access. There are families, children, elderly. We need to make sure that they are able to get out and also be replenished with the supplies they need.
1: She says their second priority is supporting their neighbours in Kaikoura, who were hit much harder. A big welcome's expected for India's Prime Minister. Narendra Modi's landing in Auckland today, the first Indian Prime Minister visit in 40 years. It's on the back of his visit to Australia, where a crowd of 30,000 turned out in Melbourne to see Modi in the flesh, even erupting into chants. That is news.
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1: Sport. Kiwi mixed martial artist Israel Adesanya has parted ways with his long-term gym as he seeks to soar back to the top of the UFC. The 36-year-old Halberg winner and two-time UFC champion says he's left City Kickboxing to grow. Adesanya has lost his last four bouts, but firmly believes he can be back in the winner's octagon for the first time since 2023.
4: You can take everything away from me today, everything I own, and I'll make it back in 2 years. I promise you. I know myself. So now with what I've done in this game, where I've been in this industry, there's no limit.
1: Daniel Hillier is 10 shots off the pace after the first round of the Scottish Open and likely to miss a third cut in a row. Ryan Fox is 99th after day one, needing to move into the top 65, plus ties to make the cut. That's sport. I'm

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Rewind. All this weekend. 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Christina Perry. 1,000 years.

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Spice Girls, Wannabe. Yo!

Number 384, it's Mr. Mister with Broken Wings, up 59 places. And a bit of a contrast is this next song, one of the all-time greats, featuring one of the greatest guitar solos you will ever hear. But it was down 296 places to be your number 383. Dire Straits, Sultans of Swing, on Coast.

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It's your Feel Good 500 Countdown Rewind. This is Coast with JT. John Parr up six places this year to be your number 381 with St. Elmo's Fire, which was, of course, the theme song to the movie St. Elmo's Fire with the Brat Pack in it. And Rob Lowe has said that they are

0: It's your Feel Good 500 countdown. This is Coast with JT. Christopher Cross and Sailing Down, 85 places to be your number 379. And listen, that's a song that kind of literally defines the era of yacht rock and almost a bit on the nose, really, sailing. I've got a guilty pleasure for the yacht rock era, you know, your Hall & Oates especially, but that Christopher Cross song actually won 3 Grammys back in 1981. And up next, a song that has only featured twice in the previous 6 versions of the Feel Good 500, but it's back this year and it should always be voted in there. Number 378, it's from Pat Benatar and it's coming up next on Coast.
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1: 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We close our eyes.

0: This is the Coast Feel Good 500 Countdown Rewind with JT. Coming up after four, we've got some songs from Tina Turner. The Backstreet Boys are in there. Soul Asylum, one of the great songs of the 90s as well. And I'm very much looking forward to the All Blacks playing again. Of course, they had that big test match last week, which was just an epic game. The 34-32 win over France. Really enjoyed watching that. It was a great spectacle. Dave Rennie's first test match. Now we get to see how he goes with his second test match. This one will be against Italy in Wellington, and it kicks off at the earlier time of 10 past 5. So don't forget that. It's an earlier kickoff today, and just this game. 10 past 5 tomorrow. Looking forward to it.
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18: In this update, Australia and India have signed a long-signalled uranium deal, cementing closer energy ties. The two countries have also agreed to deepen cooperation in renewable energy, critical minerals, defence and trade. This comes ahead of Indian Prime Minister Narendra Modi's arrival in Auckland later today. The BBC's Archana Shukla says India's been eyeing Australia's uranium exports for some time, but there had been concerns they'd be used to develop nuclear weapons.
19: The new agreement says that it would definitely be only used for peaceful purposes like energy generation.
18: A four-vehicle crash had blocked the southbound lane of Wellington State Highway at the Terrace Tunnel. Police were called just before two this afternoon. However, motorists can now make their way through. Veteran radio broadcaster and former Australian Senator Darren Hinch has reportedly died aged 82. Seven News is reporting the New Zealand-born radio host died earlier this week after a string of health issues. That's news.
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0: two-time UFC champion Israel Adesanya has left City Kickboxing after 17 years, aiming to grow in his bid for more titles. The stylebender hasn't won in the octagon since 2023, but he's adamant he can overcome a four-fight skid.
1: There's no roof, there's no ceiling. I've seen. Sky is just, it's just a filter. It's beyond the universe. So yeah, I have no limit and I'm going all the way.
0: City Kickboxing have issued a statement saying it's been their honour to work with Izzy, and Adesanya will always be part of their family. Bronson Sherry's troubled tenure at the Canterbury Bulldogs is coming to an end, with the star centre signed a three-year NRL contract with Melbourne. The reformed drugs cheat has been disgruntled since being dropped earlier in the season. That's sport. I'm Sandy Hodge.
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This is the Coast Feel Good 500 Countdown Rewind. A re-entry at number 372, Cyndi Lauper, all through the night for the Rock and Roll Hall of Famer. And up next, a group have got three songs on the

Countdown this year, and they've recently been performing at the Sphere in Las Vegas, putting on these absolutely massive shows, and people have been loving it. It's a re-entry for them, number 371, Backstreet Boys, Everybody on Coast. Everybody.

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It's your Feel Good 500 Countdown Rewind, and this is Coast with JT. That is Joan Armour trading and Drop the Pilot, a re-entry on the chart this year at number 369. Your number 368 is surely the longest song on the countdown this year. Dropping 210 places, though, the legend, Don McLean, American Pie, on Coast. Hello.

0: This is the Coast Feel Good 500 Countdown Rewind with JT, and that's Taylor Dane with Tell It To My Heart, a great song from the 80s, and a new entry at number 367. It was a song that was actually written for Madonna, but the songwriter changed his mind, and it ended up with Taylor Dane. And she had to borrow $6,000 from her dad just so that she could record a demo for it. And man, did that pay off, because it went to number 7 on the US charts, number 3 in the UK, number 1 in Germany, Switzerland and the Netherlands as well. How good. Up next, one of the 8 times that ABBA feature on this year's chart, down 59 places this year. Your number 366. It's next on Coast.
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This is your Feel Good 500 Countdown Rewind, and it's Coast with JT. Coming up after five songs from LAB, we got the Eagles' Matchbox 20 are in there as well. And a reminder that we've got this amazing luxury escape to give away to the Sunshine Coast, staying at the Avani Mooloolaba Beach Hotel with a massage and a sunset cruise for two and breakfast in bed. I mean, how good does that sound? We've got more.

0: 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John Dunstan will be here between, you need to be listening between 8 and 9 and again between 10 and 11. Those are your next two cues to call tomorrow to get in the draw for that one.
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12: In this update, it's now known two people died in a far north crash just after 9:30 this morning. A third person was critically injured when two cars collided on Kaitaia Awaroa Road. The road's expected to remain closed for several more hours. Emergency services are currently attending a boat crash near Arthur's Point in Queenstown. Fire and Emergency says a boat collided with rocks shortly after 3 this afternoon. No one was trapped, and fire and ambulance crews

0: Crews have been assessing those involved. Wellington State Highway 1 has reopened at the Terrace Tunnel after four cars collided just before 2 this afternoon. State Highway 1 south of Kaikoura remains closed between Cheviot and Kaikoura after this week's severe flooding. King Charles has marked Matariki with a message to New Zealanders. His Majesty says Matariki reminds people of the natural world's power to connect communities and cultures across borders. He's encouraging New Zealanders to come together, to learn, share and celebrate as the stars rise to signal the Māori New Year. That's news.
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0: In sport, the All Blacks have relished more time together as they gear up for tomorrow afternoon's Nations Championship rugby test with Italy in Wellington. The team had only 6 training sessions under new coach Dave Rennie before the win over France. Captain Adi Savia says it's been a joy being able to spend time scouting Italy.
2: It was a bit different last week. You know, we'd just come in together. But this week we've had a bit of time together. So, you know, we did the appropriate analysis that we need to. But most of all, it's about us getting our game right and where we need to improve.
0: 2 New Zealand supercars drivers are in the top 10 on the grid for this evening's first race at the Townsville 500. Matthew Payne's qualified 3rd, Ryan Wood 7th, Brody Kostecki's 1st. The race starts at 6:15. That's sport. I'm Joe Gilfillan.
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Rewind. 362, Aretha Franklin and George Michael. I Knew You Were Waiting.

Such a great song. L.A.B. in the ear. It's your Feel Good 500 Countdown Rewind here on Coast with JT. That was up 69 places to be your number 361. Up next is a new entry, and this one is Scandal featuring Patti Smyth and The Warrior. And interestingly, right, that band, back in 1983, had a rhythm guitarist for just a little bit of a time there, just briefly. His name was John Bon Jovi, and he left the band because he was like, I think I might want to do my own thing, and I think I might want to go on and become one of the greatest rock stars of all time. And that worked out very well for him. But this song is your number 360, The Warrior on Coast.

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1: 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You voted. Here's what you decided. 359. Eagles. Desperado.

Pat and crew, I just died in your arms tonight. It's your Feel Good 500 Countdown Rewind here on Coast with JT. That song was a re-entry at number 358. And now for one of the many, many new entries on the chart this year. And this song, when it came out, was absolutely

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You couldn't escape this song. It was on pretty much every single radio station. It was on ads, it was on movies, it was on TV shows. But a new entry here. Number 357, Matchbox 20 and Unwell on Coast.

0: is your Feel Good 500 Countdown Rewind on Coast with JT, and that's a guilty pleasure song if ever there was one. Men Without Hats and the Safety Dance. Incredibly, in the six previous countdowns that we've done, that song has only featured once, but good taste has prevailed, and it was a re-entry at number 356. The singer actually wrote it as a protest song because he kept getting kicked out of nightclubs for his pogo dancing to new wave songs in Canada, and he was defending a dancer's rights to personal expression. Beautiful. Up next is a new entry on the countdown. It's Chris Rea. And normally, you know, we hear him in December as he's driving home for Christmas in the snow in the UK. Well, this song that's coming up next, very much a summer song. It's your number 355 next on Coast.
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0: It's your Feel Good 500 Countdown Rewind, and it's Coast with JT, and thank you so, so much for joining me for this as part of your Matariki long weekend. I hope you're having a great time and you've enjoyed this public holiday as we head towards the weekend. And coming up after six, well, the countdown actually continues through until midnight tonight, but I'll be heading off now. We've got Simply Red coming up after news with number 352 and a great song, Money's Too Tight to Mention. So enjoy that. Enjoy the rest of this long weekend, and I'll be back with you again, filling in for Tony, Jason, Sam, Monday morning from six. And bye-bye.
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16: In this update, a man's in hospital in a critical condition after crashing his motorbike on Dunedin's Northern Motorway. Emergency services were sent to the area between Pine Hill and Leith Valley Roads at about 3:30 this afternoon. A recent Ministry of Justice report says one in six youth have experienced sexual harm, with disabled young people the highest at 31%. Rainbow youth are at 29%, Māori at 22%, and females at 23%. Hopes the government will get the opposition on board to ban social media for under-16s. Nationals confirmed it's discussed the proposal with Labour, with Prime Minister Chris Luxon saying legislation will go to Parliament before the election. Coalition partners New Zealand First and ACT do not support it. People who sit at a desk for most of the day are being encouraged to get up and walk around every 20 minutes. University of Otago research suggests the frequent breaks lead to the greatest reduction in blood sugar and insulin. That's news.
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16: In sport, All Blacks skipper Adi Savia reckons Italy's not the Six Nations easy beat anymore. New Zealand's the only test-playing nation the Italians have not beaten, but Savia says underestimating their second Nations champion opponents in Wellington tomorrow would be a huge mistake.
18: We understand

0: Italy today is not the same side we've probably faced many years ago. So we understand the threats, we understand their team and the quality. But at the same time, we want to relish that challenge and I guess improve our game and get better each week.
1: Matthew Payne will start third on the grid for this evening's first race of the Townsville 500 with fellow Supercars New Zealand driver Ryan Wood seventh. Two-time UFC champion Israel Adesanya has left City Kickboxing after 17 years. That's sport. I'm Joe Gilfillan.
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1: 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You voted. 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New entry 343. Whitney Houston. Didn't we almost have it all?

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0: Marta Riki. The Feel Good 500 Countdown. Rewind. We're back to the countdown in just minutes. Marta Riki, our celebration of abundance, remembrance, unity and hope. Te Iwa o Marta Riki, the nine stars of Marta Riki.
1: Connected to the power of the winds, Ururangi is about understanding winds in order to move under their force, respecting the impact of the wind on our lives, both cleansing and challenging.
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1: In this update, State Highway 1 south of Kaikoura is set to remain closed until at least Tuesday, putting further pressure on the transport network. The main route is shut between Cheviot and Kaikoura after this week's severe weather caused slips, debris and flood damage. Transport New Zealand Chief Executive Dom Kalassi says the closure has varying impacts, but he hasn't heard of any essential goods running out yet. Mr. Kalassi says it's stressful for drivers and their companies, but they just have to suck it up. Australia's foreign minister says New Zealand's inclusion in a defence pact with Fiji would be a good step forward. The Ocean of Peace Alliance, signed by the leaders of Australia and Fiji on Monday, is aimed at curbing Chinese influence in the Pacific. Prime Minister Chris Luxon shown interest in joining and begun discussions on the matter. Australia's Penny Wong welcomes this, saying New Zealand's support for regional peace and security would be a valuable contribution. The mental health of New Zealand's workforce is taking a toll on productivity. Fresh TELUS mental health data reveal almost a third of New Zealanders say their mental health is negatively affecting their ability to work. It estimates workers with the lowest mental health scores are losing the equivalent of more than 3 months of workplace productivity each year. TELUS Health Asia Pacific Vice President Jamie McLennan says companies could do something about it.
2: They either don't do anything about it and they're going to go into a vicious cycle where performance of the organisation will deteriorate. That puts more pressure on people, so it gets worse and worse. The reverse, though, is their engagement will improve and the productivity from those teams will improve.
1: King Charles has marked Matariki with a message for New Zealanders. Tobias McIntosh has more.
3: The King says Matariki reminds people of the natural world's power to connect communities across cultures and borders. He's encouraging New Zealanders to come together to learn, share and celebrate as the stars rise to signal the Māori New Year. Buckingham Palace is also sending warm wishes during a time of remembrance and reflection.
1: That's news.
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1: Sport now, and in Super Rugby Opiki, the Blues women beat the Chiefs Manawa 42-26, running in 6-4 in Whangārei. The Blues are now second on the ladder. All Black skipper Adi Savia is adamant his body's in good shape despite a gruelling 18 months of back-to-back rugby. The number 8's being boosted by playing at home in Wellington against Italy tomorrow afternoon. After leading the captain run on a familiar patch of grass at Sky Stadium, Savia said he's in a good place.
4: I think when my spirit's good, I'm good physically, so I can hear my boy crying in the background, so it's kind of taking me off, but it's good, man. Being a dad, being a husband, it fills my spirit. I'm able to come out here and do what I love, so it's a blessing.
1: That's sport. I'm Joe Gilfillan.
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0: 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The countdown continues next. Coast's luxury on the coast at Avani Malulaba Beach Hotel.
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8: In this update, Marlborough is lending a hand to neighbours in Kaikoura, where a state of emergency remains in place after this week's severe weather. Marlborough Mayor Nadine Taylor says they've sent emergency response teams and building control officers. The hospital has been taking Kaikoura patients and businesses have been supporting where they can. The hospitality sector says current penalties are adequate for businesses caught selling alcohol to minors. Five Tauranga businesses were caught in a police sting last month. Public health campaigners say there's a broader issue, pointing to an Auckland teenager who fatally crashed his car after he'd been sold alcohol at three different venues in July last year. Lachlan Rennie reports.
9: Hospitality New Zealand says businesses that fail stings now lose their licence for 72 hours, up from 48 hours previously. It says officials also have the power to remove a liquor licence from a business that continues to break the rules.
8: Belief mass feral cat culls could trigger a surge in the rat population. The New Zealand Cat Foundation's taking legal action against a controversial annual North Canterbury hunting competition aiming to stop its feral cat killing category. Rosie Leishman reports.
10: Founder Kathy White says hunters obviously don't check for microchips before firing and pets could be caught out. She claims rats make up 81% of a wild cat's diet, so culls could lead to rat plagues.
8: Competition organiser Matt Bailey says clear rules ban hunting within 10 kilometres of residential areas, specifically to prevent pets being targeted. The competition starts tomorrow. Travel figures from Auckland Airport tell a tale of connection. In the year to March, almost 1.7 million international journeys through the airport came down to reconnecting with friends and family. More than 800,000 international visitors arrived to see friends and whānau, accounting for a third of international arrivals. That's news.
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8: In sport, the Warriors want to regain a dominant edge in tonight's NRL contest with the West Tigers in Campbelltown. After three losses by just 2 points in their last four matches, halfback Tim Airima

0: Martin says they're striving for more consistency.
1: Concentration and pretty easy fixes. Sometimes we're playing like our best footy and then some bits there we're just not. So trying to play our best footy for a longer period will go a long way to winning games.
0: Kickoff's a couple of hours away at 10 o'clock. The wait for a first Super Rugby or Piki win of the season has extended past five rounds for the Chiefs Manawa. They've fallen 42-26 to the Blues in Whangarei after trailing 28-14 at half-time. Third place for Matt Payne in the opening race of the latest Supercars weekend in Townsville, finishing where he qualified. That's sport. I'm Joe Gilfillan.
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13: In this update, Indian Prime Minister Narendra Modi is now in Auckland and has been welcomed by our Prime Minister, Chris Luxon. It's the first time in 40 years an Indian Prime Minister has visited our shores. A large contingent of police and security staff were patrolling the international arrivals area. Mr. Modi is here to attend a series of business and political engagements tomorrow. Transporting New Zealand says this week's weather-related highway closures have been stressful for freight operators but have not yet caused major supply chain disruptions. State Highway 1 south of Kaikoura remains closed between Cheviot and Kaikoura after this week's severe flooding. NZTA says it's unlikely to reopen the road before Tuesday at the earliest. Chief Executive Dom Kalisi says one operator carrying time-sensitive goods worked with civil defence to get through, others have parked up or taken detours.
14: There's a wide range of disruption, but the good news is I don't hear any risk of people running out of essential goods in the next day or so.
13: People are being warned not to collect or eat shellfish from parts of the Marlborough Sounds because of dangerous toxin levels. New Zealand Food Safety has issued a warning from Tennyson Inlet to Fitzroy Bay after routine testing found paralytic shellfish toxin above safe limits in mussels from Canoe Bay. Rosie Leishman reports.
15: Acting Deputy Director General Mike Ingalls says cooking won't remove the toxin and eating affected shellfish could make people seriously ill. Symptoms usually appear within 10 minutes to

0: 3 hours of eating and may include numbness, difficulty swallowing or breathing, and headaches. NZ Food Safety says there's been no notified illness.
1: King Charles has marked Matariki with a message to New Zealanders. His Majesty says Matariki reminds people of the natural world's power to connect communities across cultures and borders. He's encouraging New Zealanders to come together to learn, to share and celebrate as the stars rise to signal the Māori New Year. That's news.
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1: In sport, the All Blacks have relished more time together as they gear up for tomorrow afternoon's Nations Championship test with Italy in Wellington. The All Blacks had only 6 training sessions under new coach Dave Rennie before the narrow opening win over France. Captain Adi Savia says he's enjoyed spending time scouting out Italy and sorting game plans. After back-to-back Super Rugby Opiki losses for the Blues, they've beaten the Chiefs Manawa 42-26 in Whangarei. A game against the West Tigers in Campbelltown tonight is a timely reminder for the Warriors about the dangers of complacency. Coach Andrew Webster is well aware they're being pursued by the chasing pack, but says the most important game for his team is whichever one comes next. That's sport. I'm Joe Gilfillan.
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1: 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You voted. Here's what you decided. 308. Roxette. 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

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Rewind. We're back to the countdown in just minutes. Coast remembers. Bonnie Tyler.

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13: In this update, two people are in hospital tonight after a jet boat collided with rocks in Queenstown's Arthur's Point. Emergency services attended the scene involving the shot-over jet around 3 this afternoon. 14 passengers and crew were assessed at the scene. Ngāi Tahu Tourism General Manager Jolanda Cave says it's working closely with authorities to establish the circumstances surrounding the incident. Hopes the government will get the opposition on board to ban

0: Social media for under-16s. Nationals confirmed it's met with Labour over the proposal, with Prime Minister Chris Luxon saying legislation will go to Parliament before the election. Coalition partners New Zealand First and ACT do not support it. Auckland University psychology PhD student Claire Reid says every party agrees the harms for children are real, so something needs to happen.
1: A solution needs to be put in place to protect our children at the end of the day. It doesn't matter which party or who's involved, it rises about politics, looking after our children.
0: Veteran broadcaster, journalist and former Australian Senator Derryn Hinch has died at the age of 82. Born in New Plymouth, Mr. Hinch maintained deep ties to his homeland, serving for some time as a correspondent and political commentator on radio here. Derryn Hinch became known as the Human Headline, a moniker he enthusiastically adopted for his outspoken and often controversial opinions. He died at home last night. People who sit at a desk for most of the day are being encouraged to get up and walk around every 20 minutes. University of Otago research suggests the frequent breaks lead to the greatest reduction in blood sugar and insulin. Long periods of uninterrupted sitting are linked to a higher risk of cardiovascular disease and some cancers. Researcher Dr. Jen Gale says finding simple ways to break up long periods can help reduce these risks.
2: If you're at your desk, you could just get up and take a bit of a walk, you know, whether that be up and down some stairs or even just around your office, any kind of activity that is suitable for yourself.
0: That's news.
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0: In sport, Captain Ardy Savi is stoked with the All Blacks prep heading into the Nations Championship game with Italy in Wellington tomorrow. Savi says the 2-point win over France in Christchurch has given them plenty to build on. Wimbledon's gearing up to host highly anticipated men's singles semi-finals overnight. Craig Gabriel says it's a most wonderful time of the year.
4: It's like Christmas in July with the two men semis. Jannik Sinner and Novak Djokovic meet in a major semi for the second time this year as both chase a first major title of the season. Sasha Zverev has been low-key, but it seems winning Roland Garros has given him a boost. But man, will he have a job at hand when he plays Arthur Ferry, the British wildcard, along with the crowd. He's only the second wildcard to reach the Wimbledon semis. The last was 25 years ago. This should be a pretty special day.
0: That's sport. I'm Joe Gilfillan.
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1: 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John Lennon, Imagine.

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3: In this update, Australia's foreign minister says New Zealand's inclusion in a defence pact with Fiji would be a good step forward. The Ocean of Peace Alliance, signed by the leaders of Australia and Fiji on Monday, is aimed at curbing Chinese influence in the Pacific. Prime Minister Chris Luxon has shown interest in joining and begun discussions on the matter. Australia's Penny Wong welcomes this, saying New Zealand's support for regional peace and security would be a valuable contribution. State Highway 1 south of Kaikoura is set to remain closed until at least Tuesday, putting further pressure on the transport network. The main route is shut between Cheviot and Kaikoura after this week's severe weather caused slips, debris and flood damage. Transport New Zealand Chief Executive Dom Kalassi says the closure has varying impacts, but he's not heard of any risk to essential goods running out yet. He says the disruption is stressful for drivers and their companies, but the industry has to suck it up. The mental health of New Zealand's workforce is taking a toll on productivity. Fresh TELUS mental health data reveal almost a third of New Zealanders say their mental health is negatively affecting their ability to work. It estimates workers with the lowest mental health scores are losing the equivalent of more than 3 months of workplace productivity each year. TELUS Health Asia Pacific Vice President Jamie McLennan says companies could do something about it.
4: They either don't do anything about it and they're going to go into a vicious cycle where performance of the organisation will deteriorate. That puts more pressure on people, so it gets worse and worse. The reverse, though, is their engagement will improve and the productivity from those teams will improve.
3: King Charles has marked Matariki with a message to New Zealanders. Tobias McIntosh has more.
5: The King says Matariki reminds people of the natural

0: World's power to connect communities across cultures and borders. He's encouraging New Zealanders to come together to learn, share and celebrate as the stars rise to signal the Māori New Year. Buckingham Palace is also sending warm wishes during a time of remembrance and reflection.
1: That's news.
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1: In sport, the Warriors' fast start against the West Tigers has been stumped. The Warriors were flying with three unanswered tries, but the Tigers have responded to trail by only 14-6 moments ago, late in the first half. Third place for Matt Payne in the opening race of the latest Supercars weekend in Townsville, finishing where he qualified. The All Blacks skipper Adi Savia is adamant his body's in fine shape despite a gruelling 18 months of back-to-back rugby. The number eight's being boosted by playing at home in Wellington against Italy tomorrow afternoon.
3: I think when my spirit's good, I'm good physically, so I can hear my boy crying in the background, so it's kind of taking me off. But it's good, man. Being a dad, being a husband, it fills my spirit. I'm able to come out here and do what I love, so it's a blessing.
1: That's sport. I'm Joe Gilfillan.
4: This Matariki weekend, re-enter the countdown zone.
5: 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Rod Stewart, Do You Think I'm Sexy?

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1: In this update, India's Prime Minister Narendra Modi has arrived in Auckland, the first Indian prime ministerial visit in 40 years. He was welcomed on arrival by our Prime Minister, Chris Luxon. This follows Mr. Modi's visit to Australia. Victoria University's India Research Institute Director, Shekhar Bondepare, says New Zealand has a lot to gain from this visit.
2: Particularly in the area of trade, New Zealand needs to diversify its trade relations. And in that area, India seems to be very important. With its growing economy.
1: National Party has confirmed it's had discussions with Labour as it looks for support to pass a social media ban for teenagers. Here's political reporter Ethan Griffiths.
3: Prime Minister Chris Luxon's promised legislation for a ban will be before Parliament before the election, but won't have support among his coalition. NZ First's confirmed it won't support a ban, and ACT's opposed it from the start. Education Minister Erica Stanford says both her and her officials have been briefing Labour MPs, but Labour says it needs to discuss the issue.
1: The hospitality sector says current penalties are adequate for businesses caught selling alcohol to minors. Five Tauranga businesses were caught in a police sting last month. Public health campaigners say there is a broader problem, pointing to an Auckland teenager who fatally crashed his car after he'd been sold alcohol at three different venues in July last year. Lachlan Rennie reports.
4: Hospitality New Zealand says businesses that fail stings now lose their licence for 72 hours, up from 48 hours previously. It says officials also have the power to remove a liquor license from a business that continues to break the rules.
1: A large and powerful typhoon is approaching a remote chain of islands in Japan's southwest. It's prompted authorities to warn of violent winds, torrential rain, landslides and flooding in what could be the region's most destructive storm in years. Typhoon Bavi is expected to pass very close to Japan's Sakishima Islands near Taiwan early in the morning. Maximum sustained winds have already reached 162 kilometres an hour. That's news.
0: Coast.
1: In sport, Captain Adi Savia is stoked with the All Blacks preparation heading into the nation's championship test against Italy in Wellington this afternoon. The All Blacks looked rusty at times during their 2-point win over France in Christchurch, but Savia says that performance has given them plenty to build on.
5: It's getting our connections together, it's understanding, being able to sit in positions where we want to put ourselves in a good position. You know, we want to bring the physicality and the dominance on our defence side. So those are the few things that we've been working on.
1: The Warriors have taken control of their NRL game with the Tigers, extending their 14-6 halftime advantage to a win. The Warriors won the game 32 points to 6. That's sport. I'm Joe Gilfillan.
0: All the feels for your weekend. 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

0: back with more feel-good 80s in a moment. Imagine. Flights. Avani Malulaba Beach Hotel. Dinner, drinks, a massage, and a sunset cruise for two. That's not a fantasy. 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Because the moment you hear it, that escape is one phone call away. Coasts. Luxury on the coast at Avani Malulaba Beach Hotel. Be in to win it all. Today.
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2: In this update, Transporting New Zealand says this week's weather-related highway closures have been stressful for freight operators, but haven't caused major supply chain disruptions yet. State Highway 1 south of Kaikoura remains closed between Cheviot and Kaikoura after this week's severe flooding. NZTA says it's unlikely to reopen before Tuesday at the earliest. Chief Executive Dom Kalassi says one operator carrying time-sensitive goods worked with Civil Defence to get through, others have parked up or taken detours.
3: There's a wide range of disruption, but the good news is I don't hear any risk of people running out of essential goods in the next day or so.
2: Indian Prime Minister Narendra Modi landed in Auckland around 8 last night. Several dozen people were at the airport to see his plane land, and he was welcomed by our Prime Minister, Chris Luxon. Mr Modi is here to attend a series of business and political engagements today before leaving in the evening. He arrived from Australia, where the two countries signed a uranium deal and agreed to closer trade and defence ties. People are being warned not to collect or eat shellfish from parts of the Marlborough Sounds because of dangerous toxin levels. New Zealand Food Safety has issued a warning from Tennyson Inlet to Fitzroy Bay after routine testing found paralytic shellfish toxin above safe limits in mussels from Canoe Bay. Rosie Leishman reports.
4: Acting Deputy Director General Mike Ingalls says cooking won't remove the toxin and eating affected shellfish could make people seriously ill. Symptoms usually appear within 10 minutes to 3 hours of eating and may include numbness, difficulty swallowing or breathing, and headaches. NZ Food Safety says there's been no notified illness.
2: A push for companies to prioritise workers' mental health to improve productivity. New TELUS mental health data reveal almost one in three New Zealanders say their mental health is negatively affecting their ability to work. It estimates workers with the lowest mental health scores are losing the equivalent of more than 94 days, or about 3 months, of workplace productivity each year. TELUS Health Asia Pacific Vice President Jamie McLennan says much of it comes down to leadership.
5: The workplace culture around understanding, addressing mental health and well-being, and they provide support. That will translate to a reduction in days lost. This is a commercial imperative, not a nice to have.
2: King Charles has marked Matariki with a message to New Zealanders. His Majesty says Matariki reminds people of the natural world's power to connect communities across cultures and borders. He's encouraging New Zealanders to come together to learn, share and celebrate as the stars rise to signal the Māori New Year. Buckingham Palace also sent warm wishes during a time of remembrance and reflection. A North Island ski field says it has a big long weekend despite a lack of snow further up the mountain. Whakapapa Ski Area on Mount Ruapehu has opened its Happy Valley Beginners Area and its new Snowland Area with extra tickets available for Matariki. It'll be at least a few weeks before it'll open most of its slopes, but operations manager Jarrett Gauchi says there's plenty of on-mountain activities this weekend.
6: Live music on the deck of the Knoll Ridge Chalet. We'll be doing drink specials and plenty of fun things happening, colouring in contests, all the good stuff you expect in school holidays. I reckon it's going to be an absolutely bumper long weekend.
1: Coast.
2: In sport and Super Rugby Opiki, the Chiefs Manawa have been beaten 42-26 by the Blues in Whangarei. Chiefs Manawa lock China Hohepa says they'll keep their heads held high.
7: There's so much potential in this team. Just unlucky, you know, it hasn't displayed out there this season, but it's coming, and I'm very proud of our team, and our culture is amazing, so no matter what, I'm proud.
2: The All Blacks have relished more time together as they gear up for this afternoon's Nations Championship test with Italy in Wellington. The All Blacks had only 6 training sessions under new coach Dave Rennie ahead of the narrow opening win over France. Captain Adi Savia says it's been a joy being able to spend time scouting Italy and sorting game plans.
8: It was a bit different last week. You know, we'd just come in together. But this week we've had a bit of time together. So, you know, we did the appropriate analysis that we need to. But most of all, it was about us getting our game right and where we need to improve.
2: Wallabies coach Joe Schmidt is over the curse of the number 10, having been forced to select debutant Declan Meredith against a reinforced France. Schmidt wanted the Brumbies pivot to learn off Carter Gordon and Ben Donaldson during the Nations Championship, but both are out of today's game with calf problems.
9: Well, we don't control all those elements, so he's been thrust into the role. I'm excited, but I'm always apprehensive about anyone coming in and having to run the game. We've had so many changes at 10, it's just been really hard to get consistent.
2: And the Warriors have won their NRL game against the Tigers, 32 points to 6. That's news and sport. I'm Joe Gilfillan.
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10: In this update, hopes the government will get the opposition on board to ban social media for under-16s. National has discussed the policy with Labour, and Prime Minister Chris Luxon says legislation will go to Parliament before the election. Coalition partners New Zealand First and ACT don't support it. Auckland University psychology PhD student Claire Reid says every party agrees the harms for children are real, so something needs to happen.
11: A solution needs to be put in place to protect our children at the end of the day. It doesn't matter which party or who's involved, it rises above politics, looking after our children.
10: The government is promising it's working to improve reading, writing and maths. It wants 80% of Year 8 students at or above the expected curriculum level by December 2030. Here's senior political reporter Azaria Howell.
12: A Department of Prime Minister and Cabinet reports labelled that and the job seeker reduction target as being at risk. It says curriculum results remain stable at Year 8, but but there are encouraging signs for maths and writing improvements for Year 6. A spokesperson for the PM says the government's supporting a clear curriculum and better monitoring.
10: Veteran broadcaster, journalist and former Australian Senator Derren Hinch has died at the age of 82. Born in New Plymouth, Mr. Hinch maintained deep ties to his homeland, serving for some time as a correspondent and political commentator for radio here. He died at his home on Thursday night. A suggestion: we're venting our financial frustrations on utility providers with complaints at record levels. Utilities Disputes annual report shows formal complaints increasing by 62% last year, with a more than 500% increase in 5 years. Just under half of last year's complaints were related to affordability and disputed payments. Commissioner Neil Mellon believes it's a byproduct of tough economic times.
13: That's putting a squeeze on families. I think people are more motivated to pick up the phone and complain now.
10: People who sit at a desk for most of the day are being encouraged to get up and walk around every 20 minutes. University of Otago research suggests the frequent breaks lead to the greatest reduction in blood sugar and insulin. Long periods of uninterrupted sitting are linked to higher risk of cardiovascular disease and some cancers. Researcher Dr. Jen Gale says finding simple ways to break up long periods can help reduce these risks.
14: If you're at your desk, could just get up and take a bit of a walk, you know, whether that be up and down some stairs or even just around your office, any kind of activity that is suitable for yourself.
10: Some of the country's best-known artists celebrated Matariki in the Auckland Town Hall last night. The event, Voices of the Stars, brought the community together to experience a night of waiata, kapahaka and storytelling, including performances by Stan Walker, Maisie Ricker and Troy Kingi. Matariki chief advisor Rangi Mātāmua says the exciting event entertained everyone.
15: Matariki is that time where we come together to feast, come together to celebrate each other, connect, but also spend time doing the things that we enjoy.
10: Coast. In sport, Captain Adi Savi is stoked with the All Blacks' preparation heading into the nation's championship test against Italy in Wellington this afternoon. The All Blacks looked rusty at times during the 2-point win over France in Christchurch, but Savi says that performance has given them plenty to build on.
16: It's getting our connections together, it's understanding, being able to sit in positions where we want to put ourselves in a good position. You know, we want to bring the physicality and the dominance on our defence side. So those are the few things that we've been working on.
10: The coin toss is set to make a difference on the Black Caps' one-day international cricket tour of the West Indies. All five games are day-night affairs, with contrasting conditions in the heat before a dew descends at night. Black Caps quick bowler Jacob Duffy says they're aware of what's ahead thanks to a recent T20 World Cup and the Central Stags' experiences in the Global Super League.
17: I think there is a little bit of a difference between day and night here, where there's a bit of dew kicks about, or the pitch plays a little bit different. So guys did that last year. They played in the GSL and they said there was quite a noticeable difference between day and night. So I guess it's using that knowledge and just adapting to our own game.
10: Australia's Big Bash League has announced its opening game of the upcoming season will be held in Chennai in India. The clash between the Melbourne Renegades and Perth Scorchers in December will be the first BBL match to be played outside of Australia. And staying in Australia for the Warriors NRL game against the West Tigers, after having a half-time lead of 14-6, the

0: Warriors went on to win the game 32-6. That's news and sport. I'm Joe Gilfillan.
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16: In this update, Australia's foreign minister says New Zealand's inclusion in a defence pact with Fiji would be a good step forward. The Ocean of Peace Alliance, signed by the leaders of Australia and Fiji on Monday, is aimed at curbing Chinese influence in the Pacific. Prime Minister Chris Luxon has shown interest in joining and begun discussions on the matter. Australia's Penny Wong welcomes this, saying New Zealand's support for the regional peace and security would be a valuable contribution. The mental health of New Zealand's workforce is taking a toll on

0: productivity. Fresh TELUS mental health data reveal almost a third of New Zealanders say their mental health is negatively affecting their ability to work. It estimates workers with the lowest mental health scores are losing the equivalent of more than 3 months of workplace productivity each year. TELUS Health Asia Pacific VP Jamie McLennan says companies could do something about it.
1: They either don't do anything about it and they're going to go into a vicious cycle where performance of the organisation will deteriorate. That puts more pressure on people, so it gets worse and worse. The reverse, though, is their engagement will improve and the productivity from those teams will improve.
0: The Trade Minister says the political opposition to the India Free Trade Agreement has barely been noticed by India's politicians. Indian Prime Minister Narendra Modi was welcomed to Auckland last night by our Prime Minister Chris Luxon. The FTA has been heavily criticised by New Zealand First. Todd McClay says India's probably paying little attention to noise about the agreement here.
2: If you're a government responsible for 1.4 billion people, you probably move quickly on to the next deal or the next thing you have to do.
0: New data paint a stronger demand for rentals in the northern North Island compared to last year. June figures from Barfoot and Thompson show inquiries and group viewings both fell about 10% compared to May, but rose 18% on last year. While tenant applications and rented properties have seen winter dips, they are well ahead of last year. General Manager of Property Management, Anil Anna, says work's been done to educate landlords on how much rent to charge.
3: We've seen more properties priced to the market, but you know, price is still a very key factor in getting a property rented faster.
0: King Charles has marked Matariki with a message to New Zealanders. Tobias McIntosh has more.
4: The King says Matariki reminds people of the natural world's power to connect communities across cultures and borders. He's encouraging New Zealanders to come together to learn, share and celebrate as the stars rise to signal the Māori New Year. Buckingham Palace is also sending warm wishes during a time of remembrance and reflection.
0: Mount Ruapehu, opening most of its ski slopes, is still a few weeks away. Whakapapa ski area has opened its Happy Valley beginners area this weekend, but says more snow is still needed further up the mountain. Operations manager Jarrett Gauchy says they need some more dumpings, but remain optimistic with good snowmaking conditions on the cards.
5: The last snowfall on Tuesday we think brought us at least 20 centimetres of fresh snow and good wind loading on top of that as well. So it's a positive forward step for us to get closer to opening up Hobart.
0: Coast. In sport and Super Rugby Aupiki, Chiefs Manawa have been beaten 42-26 by the Blues in Whangārei. Chiefs Manawa lock China Hohepa says they'll keep their heads held high.
6: There's so much potential in this team. Just unlucky, you know, it hasn't displayed out there this season, but it's coming and I'm very proud of our team and our culture is amazing. So no matter what, I'm proud.
0: The All Blacks have relished more time together as they gear up for this afternoon's Nations Championship game against Italy in Wellington. The All Blacks had only 6 training sessions under new coach Dave Rennie ahead of the narrow opening win over France. Captain Adi Savia says it's been a joy being able to spend time scouting Italy and sorting game plans.
7: It was a bit different last week. You know, we'd just come in together. But this week we've had a bit of time together. And so, you know, we did the appropriate analysis that we need to. But most of all, it was about us getting our game right and where we need to improve.
0: Wallabies coach Joe Smith is over the curse of the number 10, having been forced to select debutant Declan Meredith against a reinforced France. Schmidt wanted the Brumbies' pivot to learn off Carter Gordon and Ben Donaldson during the Nations Championship, but both are out of today's game with calf problems.
8: We don't control all those elements, so he's been thrust into the role. I'm excited, but I'm always apprehensive about anyone coming in and having to run the game. We've had so many changes at 10. It's just been really hard to get consistent.
0: To the NRL, the Warriors have won their game against the West Tigers 32-6. That's news and sport. I'm Joe Gilfillan.
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2: 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I'm so excited! Yay! Awesome, thanks so much.
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13: In this update, India's Prime Minister Narendra Modi has arrived in Auckland, the first Indian prime ministerial visit in 40 years. He landed about 8 last night, arriving after visiting Australia. Victoria University's India Research Institute Director Shekhar Bondepade says New Zealand has a lot to gain from this visit.
14: Particularly in the area.

0: of trade, New Zealand needs to diversify its trade relations. And in that area, India seems to be very important with its growing economy.
1: Marlborough is lending a hand to its neighbours in Kaikoura, where a state of emergency remains in place after this week's severe weather. Marlborough Mayor Nadine Taylor says they're really conscious of the small Kaikoura community. She says they've spent emergency response teams and building control officers. The hospital has been taking Kaikoura patients and businesses have been supporting where they can. The hospitality sector says current penalties are adequate for businesses caught selling alcohol to minors. Five Tauranga businesses were caught in a police sting last month. Public health campaigners say there is a broader issue, pointing to an Auckland teenager who fatally crashed his car after being sold alcohol at three different venues in July last year. Lachlan Rennie reports.
2: Hospitality New Zealand says businesses that fail stings now lose their licence for 72 hours, up from 48 hours previously. It says officials also have the power to remove a liquor license from a business that continues to break the rules.
1: National has confirmed it's discussed its social media plan for teenagers with Labour. Here's political reporter Ethan Griffiths.
3: Prime Minister Chris Luxon's promised legislation for a ban will be before Parliament before the election, but won't have support among his coalition. NZ First's confirmed it won't support a ban, and ACT's opposed it from the start. Education Minister Erica Stanford says both her and her officials have been briefing Labour MPs, but Labour says it needs to discuss the issue.
1: Belief mass feral cat culls could trigger a surge in the rat population. The New Zealand Cat Foundation is taking legal action against a controversial annual North Canterbury hunting competition aiming to stop its feral cat killing category. Rosie Leishman reports.
4: Founder Kathy White says hunters obviously don't check for microchips before firing, and pets could be caught out. She claims rats make up 81% of a wild cat's diet, so culls could lead to rat plagues.
1: Competition organiser Matt Bailey says clear rules ban hunting within 10 kilometres of residential areas, specifically to prevent pets from being targeted. The competition begins today. New travel figures from Auckland Airport tell a tale of connection. In the year to March, almost 1.7 million international journeys through the airport came down to reconnecting with friends and family. More than 800,000 international visitors arrived to see friends and whānau, accounting for a third of international arrivals. At the same time, 900,000 New Zealanders left the country for the same reasons. Australia alone accounted for 44% of those journeys.
5: Coast.
1: In sport, Captain Ardy Savia is stoked with the All Blacks' preparation heading into the Nations Championship Test against Italy in Wellington this afternoon. The All Blacks looked rusty at times during the two-point win over France in Christchurch, but Savia says that performance has given them plenty to build on.
6: It's getting our connections together, it's understanding, being able to sit in positions where we want to put ourselves in a good position. You know, we want to bring the physicality and the dominance on our defence side. So those are the few things that we've been working on.
1: The coin toss is set to make a difference on the Black Caps' one-day international cricket tour of the West Indies. All five games are day-night affairs, with contrasting conditions in the heat before dew descends at night. Black Caps' quick bowler Jacob Duffy says they're aware of what's ahead, thanks to a recent T20 World Cup and the Central Stags' experiences in the Global Super League.
7: I think there is a little bit of a difference between day and night here, where there's a bit of dew kicks about, or the pitch plays a little bit different. So guys did that last year. They played in the GSL and they said there was quite a noticeable difference between day and night, so I guess it's using that knowledge and just adapting to our own game.
1: Australia's Big Bash League has announced its opening game of the upcoming season will be held in Chennai in India. The clash between the Melbourne Renegades and the Perth Scorchers in December will be the first BBL match to be played outside of Australia. And staying in Australia for the NRL game between the Warriors and the Tigers, the Warriors ahead 14-6 at half time, going on to win the game 32-6. That's news and sport. I'm Joe Gilfillan.
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1: It'd be lovely to go into the sunshine.
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1: 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I could do with a good holiday. 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
1: In this update, Transporting New Zealand says this week's weather-related highway closures have been stressful for freight operators, but haven't caused major supply chain disruptions yet. State Highway 1 south of Kaikoura remains closed between Cheviot and Kaikoura after this week's severe flooding. NZTA says it's unlikely to reopen before Tuesday at the earliest. Chief Executive Dom Kalassi says one operator carrying time-sensitive goods worked with Civil Defence to get through, others have parked up or taken detours.
2: There's a wide range of disruption, but the good news is I don't hear any risk of people running out of essential goods in the next day or so.
1: Indian Prime Minister Narendra Modi landed in Auckland around 8 last night. Several dozen people were at the airport to see his plane land, and he was welcomed by our Prime Minister, Chris Luxon. Mr Modi is here to attend a series of business and political engagements today before leaving in the evening. He arrived from Australia, where the two countries signed a uranium deal and agreed to closer trade and defence ties. People are being warned not to collect or eat shellfish from parts of the Marlborough Sounds because of dangerous toxin levels. New Zealand Food Safety has issued a warning from Tennyson Inlet to Fitzroy Bay after routine testing found paralytic shellfish toxin above safe limits in mussels from Canoe Bay. Rosie Leishman reports.
3: Acting Deputy Director General Mike Ingalls says cooking won't remove the toxin and eating affected shellfish could make people seriously ill. Symptoms usually appear within 10 minutes to 3 hours of eating and may include numbness, difficulty swallowing or breathing, and headaches. NZ Food Safety says there's been no notified illness.
1: A push for companies to prioritise workers' mental health to improve productivity. New TELUS mental health data reveal almost one in three New Zealanders say their mental health is negatively affecting their ability to work. It estimates workers with the lowest mental health scores are losing the equivalent of more than 94 days, or about 3 months, of workplace productivity each year. TELUS Health Asia Pacific Vice President Jamie McLennan says much of it comes down to leadership.
4: The workplace culture around understanding, addressing mental health and well-being, and they provide support, that will translate to a reduction in days lost. This is a commercial imperative, not a nice to have.
1: King Charles has marked Matariki with a message to New Zealanders. His Majesty says Matariki reminds people of the natural world's power to connect communities across cultures and borders. He's encouraging New Zealanders to come together to learn, share and celebrate as the stars rise to signal the Māori New Year. Buckingham Palace also sent warm wishes during a time of remembrance and reflection. A North Island ski field says it has a big long weekend despite a lack of snow further up the mountain. Whakapapa Ski Area on Mount Ruapehu has opened its Happy Valley Beginners Area and its new Snowland Area with extra tickets available for Matariki. It'll be at least a few weeks before it'll open most of its slopes, but Operations Manager Jarrett Gauchi says there's plenty of on-mountain activities this weekend.
5: Live music on the deck of the Norridge Chalet. We'll be doing drink specials and plenty of fun things happening, colouring in contests, all the good stuff you expect in school holidays. I reckon it's going to be an absolutely bumper long weekend.
0: Coast.
1: In sport and Super Rugby Opiki, the Chiefs Manawa have been beaten 42-26 by the Blues in Whangarei. Chiefs Manawa lock China Hohepa says they'll keep their heads held high.
6: There's so much potential in this team. Just unlucky, you know, it hasn't displayed out there this season, but it's coming, and I'm very proud of our team and our culture is amazing, so no matter what, I'm proud.
1: The All Blacks have relished more time together as they gear up for this afternoon's Nations Championship test with Italy in Wellington. The All Blacks had only 6 training sessions under new coach Dave Rennie ahead of the narrow opening win over France. Captain Adi Savia says it's been a joy being able to spend time scouting Italy and sorting game plans.
7: It was a bit different last week. You know, we'd just come in together. But this week we've had a bit of time together. And so, you know, we did the appropriate analysis that we need to. But most of all, it was about us getting our game right and where we need to improve.
1: Wallabies coach Joe Schmidt is over the curse of the number 10, having been forced to select debutant Declan Meredith against a reinforced France. Schmidt wanted the Brumbies pivot to learn off Carter Gordon and Ben Donaldson during the Nations Championship, but both are out of today's game with calf problems.
8: Well, we don't control all those elements, so he's been thrust into the role. I'm excited, but I'm always apprehensive about anyone coming in and having to run the game. We've had so many changes at 10. It's just been really hard to get consistent.
1: And the Warriors have won their NRL game against the Tigers, 32 points to 6. That's news and sport. I'm Joe Gilfillan.

0: Coast. 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Te iwa o Matariki, the nine stars of Matariki.
1: Pohutukawa, the eldest star, is also a female with the sacred role of connecting us to loved ones we've lost in the past year. 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
0: Ngā mihi o te tauhou Māori. 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
9: 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And where it might end up. With the New Zealand Herald. 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
11: The presence of India's Prime Minister on our shores could reinforce recent gains in our trading relationship. Narendra Modi arrived in Auckland last night and will attend an assortment of business and political engagements today. It comes on the back of an Australian visit where Modi signed a uranium deal. Massey University Defence Professor John Battersby says our value to India is largely commercial. He says the importance of this relationship lies with our ability to trade with as many countries as we can and generate income from that. And demand is strong for potatoes to cook up as hot chips. Potatoes New Zealand research has showed the most popular way to eat the comfort food is just adding salt, closely followed by fans favouring tomato sauce. Chief Executive Kate Truffitt says they're popular worldwide.
12: Fries are eaten all the way around the world. China and India are becoming one of the largest producers. It used to be Europe.
11: That's news.
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14: Invoice for overtime, checking that one. The story of the match, the Warriors way too good.
11: Yes, they've pulled clear for a 32-6 win over the Tigers in Sydney on Sky Sport. The Warriors remain second on the ladder on 28 points, 4 behind leaders Penrith. The world's best golfer has missed the cut at a tournament for the first time in 4 years. Scottie Scheffler won't play the final 2 days at the Scottish Open after a 2-over par second round left him even par overall, 2 shots below the cut line. Ryan Fox has leapt 74 spots up the standings into a tie for 25th, 5 shots off the lead. And Lydia Ko is up 2 spots into a tie for 18th after day 2 at the Evian Championship Women's Major in France. And British wildcard Arthur Ferry has suffered a straight sets defeat to second seed Alexander Zverev in the semi-finals at Wimbledon. That's sport. I'm Carly Strong.
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10: 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Bon Jovi, Wanted Dead or Alive.

It will be the odd cue to call or two for luxury on the coast as we go through the day. And this is George Michael. Our number 267 song is Kissing a Fool on Coast.

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Elton John is in the countdown 16 times, as you probably realise. That is Dua Lipa's one and only entry, the duet Cold Heart, at number 268.

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John Dunstan here for your Saturday with LRB 265 on the countdown. That is Cool Change. There will be another Cue to Call. Actually, a couple of them coming up before midday, but the next one within the next 2 hours. What a sensational prize, chance to be in to win that Luxury on the Coast prize, the Avani Malula Bar. There's the flights, there's the weekend stay, there's extras like the cruiser and the massage. And Tony, Jason, Sam return a week on Monday to find our winner. Your next Cue to Call coming soon.

0: Tales, 263 with Total Control, and a beaut from Fleetwood Mac is on the way. Matariki weekend has been, well, hugely successful so far. Yesterday was just a brilliant day, truly brilliant day. And so many activities taking place right around the country and right through the entire weekend. And I think, too, a good weekend for viewing the Matariki stars and perhaps an opportunity to find out more about them online. But at my place the last couple of mornings, the sky has been so incredibly clear. Flipping cold, but very clear, and the stars very dominant. To find out where they are in the night sky and their meaning too for Matariki, I think, you know, a good opportunity to check online today.
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0: Coast and John Dunstan here for Matariki all through the long weekend. The Feel Good 500 Rewind continues and the Bee Gees are next. It is our number 260 song. We'll also hear from the Police and Elton John in the next 15 minutes. The Elton John song is one he says he tears up every single time he hears this song. It means so much to him. We'll hear that one in the next 15 minutes as the Feel Good 500 Rewind continues on Coast.
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2: In this update, India's Prime Minister has landed on our shores for a whirlwind day of political and business engagements. Narendra Modi touched down in Auckland last night, marking the first official visit by an Indian leader in 40 years. Claudia O'Neill has more.
3: A thorough security setup is in place, with additional police officers and resources being deployed from around the country. It follows 3 days of Modi mania across Melbourne, with crowds of nearly 30,000 people showing up for the Australian leg of his tour. The two countries signed a uranium deal cementing closer energy ties and agreed to deepen defence and trade cooperation.
2: Some major roads across the country remain closed, with still some uncertainty on when they will reopen. Yesterday, Wairoa's local state of emergency was lifted after surface flooding and river levels threatened homes and businesses. Further south, State Highway 1 between Kaikoura and Cheviot will be closed until at least Tuesday. The inland Kaikoura Road is also closed. That's news.
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2: Two sports and a week off has done the trick for the Warriors after a return to the winner's circle in League's NRL. They've eased away to a 32-6 win away to the Tigers in Sydney. Coach Andrew Webster says the positive impacts as they came off the bye were evident.
5: Looked like a team well rested. We went after it real physical, got off to a good start. We definitely lost our way at different stages. I thought we were creating lots of opportunities and then probably overplaying at times, but it was just really good practice, particularly late about adversity. We didn't have much ball.
2: World tennis number one, Jannik Sinner, is one win away from back-to-back Wimbledon titles. The top seed has clinched a 6-4, 6-4, 6-4 semi-final win over seven-time champion Novak Djokovic. Sinner advances to a final against second seed and Alexander Zverev, who ended the dream run of British wildcard Arthur Ferry with a straight sets victory in the other semi-final. That's sport. I'm Carlia Strong.
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1: 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Elton John, Circle of Life.

Feel Good 500 Rewind Coast with Joan Jett and the Blackhearts. Recently in New Zealand, 2:57 on the countdown. I love rock and roll. Stand by for the Beatles, and I will keep you posted on this one. France, the first team into the semi-finals at the FIFA World Cup, beating Morocco yesterday 2-0. And the second of the FIFA World Cup quarterfinal games is underway now. So this one is Spain versus Belgium, and I will keep you posted on that one through the morning. Hey.

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It is our Feel Good 500 Rewind. 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You can also set your favourite podcasts, playlists, and so much more. You can check it out if you're not signed up already at coastonline.co.nz. This one doesn't quite do what it says on the can. I don't think there's 50 ways to leave your lover in here. Maybe three at the best. Nobody's complained so far. This is the number 253 song from Paul Simon on Coast.

0: Feel Good Saturday. Yes, it is. Our Feel Good 500 Rewind. The B-52s on Coast. Love Shack at number 252. The song that John Lennon once credited with getting him back into the studio after about a 4 or 5 year hiatus to record Double Fantasy. It is not halftime yet, but they're about 30 minutes into the quarterfinal of the FIFA World Cup. It is Spain-Belgium. There is no score at this point. In the news today, you may have heard Novak Djokovic is out of Wimbledon. And King Charles has finally met up with Harry, Meghan, and the family. So that's what Matariki is all about, getting family back together, right? Stand by for Adele, our number 251 song of the countdown. It debuted on the Billboard Hot 100 at number one, stayed there for 10 weeks and sold 12 million copies. Adele next on Coast.
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0: The Feel Good 500 Rewind on Coast. Happy Saturday. John Dunstan here for the long weekend for Matariki with Simply Red Next. It is our number 248 song of the countdown. One of King Charles' absolute favourite songs from Bob Marley is also on the way after eight. And coming up to your next chance to get your name in the draw for luxury on the coast. Heading to the Sunshine Coast, the Avani Malula Bar beckons. Stay listening. Don't go far from that phone. Your cue to call coming right up. And it is now half time in the FIFA World Cup quarterfinal. Spain, Belgium are tied up at 1-1 at half time.
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15: In this update, Narendra Modi's highly anticipated visit could signify India's strengthening position in the region. India's Prime Minister arrived in Auckland last night on the back of diplomatic talks and deal signings in Indonesia and Australia. Today, he'll meet with a variety of Kiwi business and political leaders, including Prime Minister Chris Luxon. Massey University Defence Professor John Battersby says India's shown growing interest in the Pacific and offers huge strategic potential.
16: I think we probably do have to acknowledge the continuing presence as a global power and one with an increasing interest in our region.
15: Some major roads across the country remain closed, with still some uncertainty on when they will reopen. Slips, flooding and debris have caused major damage in Kaikoura, Waitaki, Otago and Wairoa, where the local state of emergency was lifted yesterday. Further south, State Highway 1 between Kaikoura and Cheviot will be closed until at least Tuesday, and the inland Kaikoura Road is also closed. That's news.
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15: Two sports and the dream is over for new British tennis star Arthur Ferry at Wimbledon. The wildcard has suffered a 7-6, 6-2, 6-4 defeat to second seed Alexander Zverev in the first of the men's semi-finals. Zverev will face a title decider against defending champion Jannik Sinner, who clinched a 6-4, 6-4, 6-4 semi-final win over seven-time champion Novak Djokovic. And a week off has done the trick for the Warriors after a return to the winner's circle in League's NRL. Despite making 15 errors in a sometimes disjointed display, they've still eased away to a 32-6 win away to the Tigers in Sydney. And a strong round two effort from golfer Ryan Fox at the Scottish Open. He's carded a 5-under par 65 to leap 74 spots into a tie for 25th at 4-under overall. Fox is five back from a trio of leaders, which includes Rory McIlroy. That's sport. I'm Carly Strong.
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Rewind. 246. Eagles. New Kid in Town.

More than halfway through the countdown. It is our Feel Good 500 Rewind Coast with Daryl Hall and John Oates. Stand by for that cue to call. Luxury on the coast, the Sunshine Coast with the Avani Malulaba Hotel. It's flights, it's accommodation for the weekend. There are extras including massage and cruise and so much more. Your chance to get your name in that draw, which is happening a week on Monday. Coming right up is the Jacksons. This is the number 244 song on Coast.

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Be in to win it all. Coast, luxury on the coast. 242. Bob Marley, Could You Be Loved?

Feel Good 500 Rewind on Coast. One of the perks of being king is when you want to hear your favourite song, you order the regimental band around to serenade you outside the palace window. Genuinely, that is one of King Charles' favourites. But Marley's Could You Be Loved, number 242 on the countdown. When Tony, Jace and Sam return, that's a week on Monday, on a bit of a break at the moment, we'll find our winner for luxury on the coast. Stay at the Ivani Malulaba. JT is in this week with some very cool prizes. He'll tell you all about it Monday morning.

0: Feel Good 500 Rewind. John Dunstan on Coasts. Not quite halfway through the long weekend, but we are more than halfway through the countdown. That song at number 240. Up next, a song from Pink. She wrote it for her fans. And to celebrate 10 years in the business, she wrote it actually for her Greatest Hit So Far album, which came out in 2010. A huge seller, but one of the all-time great party songs from Pink is on the way. And I can tell you they've just finished the drinks break, so three-quarter time in LA and the FIFA World Cup quarterfinal. Spain-Belgium still tied up at 1-1.
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0: Mark, what is on your list of things to do over Saturday?
2: Stay dry.
0: Stay dry and stay warm probably too.
2: Yeah, cold.
0: Generally, you wouldn't have that issue if you were in Malulabar. If you're on the Sunshine Coast, it's not usually such a problem. Does that sound like you?
2: That sounds like me very much. Yes, thank you.
0: Mark, I can tell you that you are definitely in the draw, and the draw will happen a week on Monday when Tony, Jason, Sam return. So good luck.
2: Oh, cool. Really appreciate that. Thank you.
0: And we will have another cue to call. It's not too far away.
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0: Happy Saturday, Coast and John Dunstan here. Feel Good 500 Rewind continues. Get underway after nine with the Cars at number 236. There's a couple of songs that play twice on the countdown. Same song, different artists. Luke Combs has a great song after nine. This was a remake of the original, and we do feature the original of that song a little bit later in the countdown. Also, a cool Kiwi song from the Exponents is on the way. And yes, we will have at least one more chance for you to get your name in the draw for luxury on the coast between now and 12. And a quick update on the quarter final. It is Spain versus Belgium. I thought it was going to be a penalty shootout at 1-1, but 2 minutes before the end of regular time, a goal to Spain, 2-1. Just a couple of minutes left, I think, of injury time. Keep you posted.
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16: In this update, the presence of India's Prime Minister on our shores could reinforce recent gains in our trading relationship. Narendra Modi arrived in Auckland last night and will attend an assortment of business and political engagements today. Massey University Defence Professor John Battersby says our value to India is largely commercial.
17: We exist on an ability to trade with as many countries as we can and to generate as much income from that. So that's where the importance of this relationship is.
16: A view social housing shouldn't be concentrated to one space. Community Housing Aotearoa CEO Paul Gilbert wants more stock spread across the country instead of high-density complexes. He says they rely on the private sector, but some homes are being built with little to no consideration for the tenants' needs.
18: Unless you have a very sophisticated set of supports that you are wrapping around them, you are asking for trouble, and that trouble won't take long to surface because people bounce off each other and things tend to escalate.
16: That's news.
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16: Two sports now, and Warriors coach Andrew Webster's choosing to take a glass half full view away from their bounce back win in League's

0: NRL. Coming off a loss before the bye, they've secured a 32-6 away victory over the Tigers. World tennis number one Jannik Sinner is through to another Grand Slam title decider. The top seed has beaten Novak Djokovic in straight sets to set up a Wimbledon final against Alexander Zverev. The second seed also won his semi-final in straight sets, ending the run of British wildcard Arthur Ferry. And the world's best golfer has missed the cut at a tournament for the first time in 4 years. Scottie Scheffler won't play the final 2 days at the Scottish Open after a two-over-par second round left him 2 shots below the cut line. And Tim Merlier has sprinted to victory, and overall leader Tadej Pogacar has finished safely in the bunch on stage 7 of cycling's Tour de France in Bordeaux. That's sport. I'm Kalia Strong.
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Millie Ocean, number 233. Feel Good 500 Rewind on Coast with lots and lots of Kiwi bands this time around. These guys, originally known as the Dance Exponents, Jordan Luck and the guys changed it to simply the Exponents, had a lot of hit songs. Victoria, one of my all-time favourite songs. Who loves who the most? I'll Say Goodbye. And this one at number 232 on our countdown.

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Feel Good Saturday. Hope the long weekend goes well for your coast and the Feel Good 500 countdown. Holiday Makers had a hit with that song in 88. It was an 85 song from Bill Withers. Bill Withers wrote it and sang it, but didn't have a hit. But that one was huge in New Zealand. 230 on the countdown. Sweet Lovers. Speaking of great Kiwi bands, this last year, Split Enz have reasserted their identity as one of the great and iconic Kiwi bands with a fantastically successful tour. Not just successful because people remember them as a great old band, but successful because they put on such a sensational show, and I hope they will do it again.

0: Feel Good Saturday, the long weekend continues. Happy Matariki Coast and the Feel Good 500 Rewind with Phil Collins. That's song number 228. Don't lose my number. Great song from Tina Arena. She's got a heck of a voice. Is up next. Sports-wise, it was 2-1 in the end. Spain over Belgium. Spain go through to the semi-finals of the FIFA World Cup. The more games to come in the quarterfinals in the next couple of days. And the Warriors had a decent win. In fact, the coach was pretty happy with their performance last night over the Tigers.
1: Looked like a team well rested. We went after it real physical, got off to a good start. We definitely lost our way at different stages. I thought we were creating lots of opportunities and then probably overplaying at times, but it was just really good practice.
0: 32-6 was the final scoreline to the Warriors, who've confirmed their place right at the top of the leaderboard.
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0: The Feel Good 500 Rewind Coast. And John Dunstan here for the long weekend. And I hope your Saturday has been a good one. The countdown continues with Simple Minds next. And we will hear from Olivia Newton-John. There was a song specifically written for her film role in Grease. The people that love the stage show and the soundtrack album for that were up in arms because it wasn't in the original Grease stage show. Nevertheless, a huge hit for Olivia Newton-John is on the way. And your next cue to call. Sunshine Coast beckons the Avani Malula Bar. Luxury on the coast, your chance to be in that draw after 10.
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7: In this update, India's Prime Minister has landed on our shores for a whirlwind day of political and business engagements. Narendra Modi touched down in Auckland last night, marking the first official visit by an Indian Prime Minister in 40 years. It follows 3 days of Modi mania across Melbourne, with crowds of nearly 30,000 people showing up for the Australian leg of his tour. The two countries signed a uranium deal, cementing closer energy ties, and agreed to deepen defence and trade cooperation. Some North Canterbury farmers are facing a lot of damage with 2 months of rain falling in Kaikoura over 48 hours earlier this month. It has caused significant damage to State Highway 1 through the Cheviot, which will be closed until at least Tuesday. Federated Farmers President Colin Hurst says roads and farmland are being inundated at a very difficult time.
8: Dairy farmers are just starting to get their cows back from their grazing, so they'll be all coming back this next week or so. So it's a really tricky time of the year.
7: That's news.
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10: Clear-cut opportunities, few and far between. Kubasi taking aim. All spilled by Lemons and buried.
7: Substitute striker Mikel Moreno has scored an 88th-minute winner to seal Spain a 2-1 victory over Belgium on TVNZ. It came after the two sides were level at 1-1 at half-time. Spain book a semi-final against France. The top two seeds have secured a matchup in the men's final at Wimbledon. Defending champion Jannik Sinner has beaten Novak Djokovic in one semi-final, while second seed Alexander Zverev has also prevailed in straight sets over British wildcard

0: Arthur Ferry. And golfer Ryan Fox has carded a 5-under par second round to jump into a tie for 25th at the Scottish Open. He's 5 back of a trio of leaders, which includes Rory McIlroy. That's sport. I'm Carly Strong.
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Feel Good 500 Rewind coasts through the long weekend. Elton's Candle in the Wind at 220 on the countdown. Stay listening for that cue to call. You fancy luxury on the coast, the Advani Malula Bar. There's the travel, there's the stay over the weekend. There are extras like the massage and the cruise and so much more. Your cue to call is on the way in the next 15 minutes. Meantime, George Ezra. This is the number 219 song in our countdown.

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0: 218. Olivia Newton-John, hopelessly devoted to you.

Imagine. Flights. Avani Malulaba Beach Hotel. 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This is your cue to call. 0800 004 Coast. Be in to win it all. Coast. Luxury on the coast. 217. BGs. You win again.

Feel Good Saturday Coast, John Dunstan for the Feel Good 500 Rewind. The Bee Gees in the countdown 8 times. That is at number 217. You win again. Speaking of which, it's a bit confusing with the Friday being part of the Matariki holiday for the 3-day weekend. But today is definitely Saturday. There will definitely be a lotto draw tonight. There is definitely $25 million up for grabs for Powerball. I wish you good luck with that. Coming quite handy, right? This is Blondie, number 216.

0: another Feel Good Saturday Coast and the Feel Good 500 Rewind with Celine Dion, number 215, all coming back to me now. Special day in New Zealand history. The first woman graduate of a university in New Zealand was Kate Edgar, who graduated this day in 1877, also the first woman in the entire British Commonwealth to graduate with a BA from university. And 43 years ago, that seems hard to believe, 43 years ago, a very special event for, well, the whole country really, but more specifically Lorraine Downs.
1: The first runner-up is Miss USA. Miss New Zealand is Miss Universe.
0: Lorraine Downs, Miss Universe, 43 years ago.
2: Coasts, luxury coast escape, thanks to Avani Malulabar Beach Hotel.
0: Always plenty of housework to look after over the weekend. Is that all done for you now, Debbie?
3: Yeah. The dog's never done because he would exercise all the time.
0: What sort of dog is it?
3: Oh, just a small little crossbreed.
0: You would have to find a dog sitter should you win the competition, and you are definitely in the draw. The draw itself is a week on Monday, so Debbie, I wish you good luck.
3: Oh, thank you so much. I really appreciate that. That's something to look forward to.
0: And good luck finding a dog sitter for that as well. And good luck to you, because we will do it again tomorrow morning. Another cue to call on the way for luxury on the coast.

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0: Another feel-good Saturday. Coast and John Dunstan here as the Matariki weekend continues. There will be another chance for you to be in the draw for luxury on the coast tomorrow morning. The countdown continues after 11 with Joe Cocker and Jennifer Warnes. That song at number 210 in the countdown. We've done a lot of movie themes. Unusually, a New Zealand movie and a great Kiwi song from Dave Dobbin after 11 on Coast.
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17: In this update, a ceremony welcoming India's Prime Minister.

0: Minister to Auckland's Government House has started. Narendra Modi landed yesterday evening. Jordan Dunn has more.
1: Narendra Modi's visit has already got off to a ceremonial start with Prime Minister Christopher Luxon welcoming him at the airport. Now, government officials, media and others are gathered at Government House in Epsom for Modi's arrival. He will be welcomed with a porphyry before photos are taken and the two leaders hold a private bilateral meeting. Modi's visit has a large security detail with a motorcade and ramped up police presence.
0: East Asian countries are bracing for one of the strongest storms in decades, with Typhoon Barvi triggering landslides in the Philippines, killing at least 15 people. The weather system spans up to 1,000 kilometres, about the width of France, and is set to make landfall in Taiwan this weekend. That's news.
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0: In sports, and one European heavyweight moves on as another heads home at the Football World Cup. Spain are through to the semi-finals after a 2-1 victory over Belgium in Los Angeles. The score was locked at 1-1 at halftime until substitute Mikel Moreno netted the 88th minute winner. The results book Spain a last four fixture against France. The streak is over for world golf number one Scottie Scheffler. After playing the full four rounds at his last 78 straight tournaments, he's missed the cut at the Scottish Open. Rory McIlroy is part of a three-way tie for the lead at what is the lead-in event to next week's Open Championship. A week off has done the trick for the Warriors after a return to the winner's circle in league's NRL. Coming off a bye, they've eased away to a 32-6 win over the Tigers in Sydney. That's sport. I'm Carly Strong.
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3: 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Joe Cocker and Jennifer Warnes. Up where we belong.

500 Rewind on Coast. Time for a sit down and a cup of tea during that one. Meatloaf, the album version, almost 6 minutes long. I'd do anything for love. Dave Dobbin is on the way and a great song from Amy Winehouse as well. ABBA are in the countdown 8 times and this is their original hit song. This is number 206, Waterloo on Coast.

and the Feel Good 500 Rewind. That is Wham, number 204 on the countdown with Club Tropicana. Tony, Jason, Sam having a bit of a break for the school holidays this week. When they return a week on Monday, we'll find our winner for Luxury on the Coast. Looking forward to that. And you'll have an opportunity to win $500 Coast Cash if you can beat the chaser. That is Monday week. In the meantime, JT in for us on Monday with some very cool stuff for you to win. He'll tell you all about it Monday morning. This is Amy Winehouse.

Feel Good Saturday, Coast and John Dunstan as the countdown continues. Queen with Fat Bottom Girls at number 202. And the Spice Girls are on the way in just a moment. Tell you what else is on the way. The All Blacks versus Italy tonight in Wellington. Five changes from last time against France.

0: some debutants in the team. But Artie Saveya says they're pretty confident because, well, they've had a bit more time together to get their plan straight.
1: It was a bit different last week. You know, we're just coming together. But this week we've had a bit of time together. So, you know, we did the appropriate analysis that we need to. But most of all, it's about us getting our game right and where we need to improve.
0: And we'll keep you posted on that game this evening.
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0: Rewind continues with Grant Kiriama. After 12, Ice House over for lunch at number 197 with Great Southern Land. And I've talked a lot about movie themes because they seem to feature so prominently in The Countdown. Well, there's another song on the way that featured in two movies. The original movie was called Unchained, and the second movie it featured in was Ghost, many, many years apart. Listen out for The Righteous Brothers on the way after 12.
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17: In this update, Indian Prime Minister Narendra Modi has been welcomed onto Government House in Auckland as a full day of events for the 24-hour visit begins. Isaiah Abadingo has more.
18: There's a large police presence in and outside Government House with the police Eagle helicopter circling overhead. The Povri took place on a Government House lawn under blue skies on a cool winter morning. Modi arrived for the welcome with a member of the New Zealand Defence Force performing the traditional Modi challenge. The warrior approached Modi, who watched intently and had his hands clasped at his front. The Prime Minister picked up the token of peace put down by the warrior, and Modi clasped it over his heart.
17: The NZDF greeting party performed a haka. A busy weekend's in